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Oh my, my, oh my, my love, I take one look at you, you're taking me out.

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0: Bring you like you need it, just like you need it.
1: Hits music only.
2: Hey, it's Holly Humberstone here.